alcoholism, sadism, bestiality, mutilation, murder, vampirism, necrophilia, cannibalism, not to mention a gamut of sexual goodies. But shall I go on?

0: that spirit from among us out of hell, a hateful enemy of God and all Christian people, the devil. We were all aware of the rumor that spirit from among us out of hell, a hateful enemy of God and all Christian people, the devil. Hateful enemy of God and all Christian people, the devil.
1: I hope you do not mean that we go to Satan here.

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0: break it down low. 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
0: Yeah, you said you was going to have that fire!
2: 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Me and Prof, we on the loose, It's an all-nighter. 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

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So what you wanna do, and what you wanna go home and tell your mama that I am the one they call the G, the other A, the P, and I didn't write this, it's coming off the top of the dome. So what you wanna do, and what you wanna go home and tell your mama that I am the one they call the G, the other A, the P, and I didn't write this, it's coming off the top of the dome. So what you wanna do, and what you wanna go home.

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Especially when your body's double duplicating on your way for the next Kuwait. Karma, coma. 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Jamaica and Roma, karma, coma. Jamaica and Roma.

be on top of your list. Monopoly improperly kissed. We overcome in 60 seconds with the strength we have together, but for now, emotional ties, they stay severed. When there's trust to be treated, someone with fungal hair beat. 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

0: bang my baby, I aim my baby, mate, I must be crazy. 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
1: Anybody out there, copy? Control, this is you, NKLE-77. 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

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Over.

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From the start, he sighed, you've mugged her heart. 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I heard my skull yell back to the cell where I was winding up an ace. My cell had space like a casket. Shortly, a hack showed with his basket. He brought a letter from Ray in L.A. This is the news Bruh Ray had to tell. All of us here wish you well. We are crying 'cause Ma is dying. She's moaning your name, praying you ain't no lame, and wishing you get here before she passes. Pally, don't dally there with them foul ho asses. Don't arrive late. Don't jive with Ma's fate. I felt like a triple double crosser. I could have killed that grinning hack Rosser. To LA that week, I got a one-way ticket. Poor Ma's hair was a snow-white thicket. Before Ma opened her eyes, I thought my ticker would cease. Ma was playing possum to shoot me through hot grease. I heard a titter. Ma's voice was bitter. You got here. Ain't you mama's precious dear? I got good news, Ma, I said. I threw away my long shoes. Ma, I ain't shucking. I'm tired of joints and police ducking. I quit the pimp game. Ain't got a hoe, I claim. I'll play the square way to keep old Wolf at bay. Ma rolled up her eyes and whispered, sweet man, hush them lies. You gonna get a pimp mobile with a nighttime glow, some rainbow suits, and some low-life hoe. You gonna get your nose froze with crystal blow. I said as I stroked Ma's red-hot brow, I swear I'm staying now. Ma, I mean it to the bone. Please don't leave me alone. But kicker, she said, I ain't no hoe. Don't sugarmouth me, empty mo. I put my face on Ma's bosom and pled, please, Ma, your doctor said, in me believe or be dead. I smelled death on her breath when she spoke. She sighed, only Jesus loves this old ugly joke. Then Ma said with a bitter smile, you're too late. Sweet Jesus told me it's heaven irate. He and the Father is trying my case. Stood right there, smiling glory in my face. I said, Ma, JC ain't for real. I am. He's just a ghost
plain scam. Everywhere. He's gonna Jim Crow you up there. Ma, remember down here? JC was unfair. Remember how you slaved for the white folks? All your life you bought their okey-dokes. Ma, give me a break. For your kid's sake. But only a stare. Ma beamed into nowhere. Then Ma said, hush that blaspheming. God's here. Lucifer, you wasted your scheming. I cried, Ma, touch me. I'm your kid, you can feel. You can't see JC for real. Then Ma sang out with glee. Oh, sweet Jesus, my ecstasy. You got my old head spinning. You say the Father forgave my sinning? Ma shouted, you ain't never sinned that tough. Mama, mama, can't you see JC is playing stuff? Ma's voice got low, talking about times long ago. And how she dressed hair, door to door. Madam, May Brown will make your hair shine and sheen. Bless Gabriel's trumpet. Twixt love, no strumpet can sneak between. Cost 50 cents buys a cinch. You won't lose no bow. And if you loan, you catch one soon, for sure. Please, lady, hold my baby. Ain't he the cutest ever seen? Yes, madam, I'm a country girl. No shoes till I was 16. For he was any size at all. His pa throwed him against the wall. Ain't that cold? Poor baby wasn't 6 months old. But I know the black nation has yet to see a finer lawyer than he's to be. Sweet Jesus, you here to take my hand? Living ain't much. Dying is grand. I kissed her dead face and held her in a last embrace. I saw. Ma, it's my fault you died with your heart torn. Ma, you should have wasted me the second I was born. Pallies, that shrink won a bet. Ain't no way to pay a mama debt.

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1: Lose that! Who are you?

0: 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His boys got guns. The cops got guns.
1: They're not especially gifted children. They're just from the neighborhood.
2: Pop, pop kills a white man. That's murder one. A white man kills a nigga. That's self-defense.
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2: 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And you gon' be niggas forever. 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
7: That's bullshit. Without question, we are all black
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7: 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Without question, we are all black.
15: There was always one loyal and true black man who would do anything for his master.
16: Are you a boy?
17: No.
16: What are you?
17: Oh, man.
16: What kind of man?

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1: You know who that was? You know who that was?
2: Nope.
1: The guy from De La Soul. Pass the news.
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You gotta keep bopping till you feel alright. 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